0: I love you, but I love the Lord. Lord, I love any physical being. I think that's wonderful. But then why can't you bring that same feeling home?
1: I really wish that I could do that.
2: No, I never knew that was atypical.
0: What makes you think you can do it?
1: Well, he said, a man's fellows will be they of his own household.
0: Well, I hardly believe that your own father or mother or brother or sister would be your enemy.
1: You're gonna call him a liar?
0: No, I'm not calling him a liar.
1: Well, I can do all things through the Lord.
0: He can't do it. You saw the way we lived and what we did, do you believe?
1: I really don't think so.
2: Let's see, I've lost track.
1: I love any physical being.
0: I think that's wonderful.
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I think that's wonderful.

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1: It's that Eastside Hot Dog Rodown, El Segundo, the PCA shit. It's top down, Sean Beeman, for real.

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You know what she said? She said,

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Gosh, ooh, I don't know what's happening, you know, I'm really involved, but I might be checking you out, you know, I be getting some other reaction. Seems to me, though, that the reason we're together here is

0: My Air Force One new era hat. Then PS2, Crash Bandicoot, Mortal Kombat. Used to bunt train and dip the conductor. Now I can buy all your betting from a roster.
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1: Went to Carville to get a milkshake. 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

Mentally, I'm better by the summertime. 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Too much in my hands to let it go. It's gonna be okay one day. You never know.